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This is the night shift on Midtown's Radio. Coming up next, the news on the hour. 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

Put a smile on your face. 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It will soon pass, whatever it is. Don't worry, be happy. I'm not worried.

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If a picture paints a thousand words, then why can't I paint you? The words will never show the you I've come to know. And if a face could launch a thousand ships, then where am I to go? There's no one home but you. You're all that's left me to. 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If the world should stop revolving, spinning slowly down to die, I'd spend the end with you. And when the world was through, then one by one, the stars would all go out. Then you and I would simply fly.

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0: Good morning and welcome to Midtown's Radio. We hope you had a restful and peaceful night. Time to put the kettle on as we play you non-stop music to get your day off to a great start.
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Still, it's a real good bet. 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

Thanks for being with us on Wake Up with Midtown's Radio. Come out next is the news on the hour. After that, we will be starting our main daytime schedule. 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
2: The top stories this hour. More than 600 people are now known to have died following devastating flooding in Nepal and Tibet. Almost 2,500 are still missing, with 33 British nationals among them. The UK is sending a crisis response team to provide support for those affected. Meanwhile, hospitals say they're now dealing with an influx of patients and victims, including the one where Dr. Gopal Sudain works.
3: The river has taken the bodies to the plain regions, and in our hospital we have received 41 bodies. We have managed that, but looking at the scale of problem, we'll be getting more and more bodies. So managing those bodies might be a huge problem.
2: A 41-year-old man has died after a large sign came down at a Christian event in West Sussex. Six others were injured at the big church festival near Stenning yesterday afternoon. Seven more people have been arrested as part of an investigation into organised crime in and around Middlesbrough. A series of incidents are being investigated since last weekend's fatal crash on the A66, which killed seven people. Anna Turley is the Labour MP for Redcar.
4: The challenges that we face going forward are well known. We have a high crime rate, we have drugs issues in this area, and we need that help and support to fix these problems, but we need to make sure that we have the enforcement help and support that we need. We also get that investment in the social fabric in our community that has been eroded over so many years.
2: The Justice Secretary is being urged not to include people convicted of all types of manslaughter in the early release scheme. Victims' families have written an open letter saying they feel they're being asked to bear the consequences of the prison capacity crisis. Passengers who use East Midlands railway services are being warned of major disruption over the weekend because of strike action. Members of the RMT union are walking out in a row over safety. And Erling Haaland and Rayan Cherki each scored twice in Manchester City's 4-1 victory at Crystal Palace. Their performance makes it two wins from the team's first two Premier League matches under new boss Enzo Maresca. From Sky News, I'm Jenny Barsby.
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5: Hello and welcome to the Saturday Breakfast Show. I'm John O'Sullivan and I will be bringing you a great choice of music to get your day off to the best of starts here on Mid-Downs Radio.

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0: This is Midtowns Radio, and this is John O'Sullivan. 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
1: You broke my heart, 'cause I couldn't dance. 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

0: When you're on holiday, partying in clubs, on the beach, even on the streets is great. 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Especially if you've had a drink.
1: To hear from Jake, who was lucky to survive, go to gov.uk/knowbeforeyougo. 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

0: This is John O'Sullivan and the Saturday Breakfast Show. Coming up next, the news headlines on the hour. 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

0: The top stories this hour. A UK rapid deployment team is expected to arrive in Nepal's capital, Kathmandu, today to help British nationals and their families affected by the flash floods. Hundreds of people have died and thousands are missing across Nepal and Tibet, including 33 British nationals. Emad Shimari in Kathmandu is from the aid organisation Project Hope.
1: Not only the rescue team is working around the clock, we are as well waiting so we can at least provide the basic health services to the survivors who are waiting for these services.
0: Organisers of a Christian festival in West Sussex say they're heartbroken. A man has died and six others were injured yesterday. It's after a sign came down at the big church festival near Stenning. Police investigating a spate of incidents in parts of northeast England have arrested seven more men. An operation targeting alleged organised crime was launched following a fatal head-on collision on the A66 near Middlesbrough last weekend. 200 extra officers have been drafted in to help Cleveland Police, and policing commentator Graham Wettone says it'll be challenging.
2: It's a fairly complex investigation because you have to follow the links as to who is managing it, running it, in charge of it. You may know who's going out committing the crime, but who's actually coordinating and organising that.
0: There's a warning that councils in England and Wales are drowning in a sea of discarded fridges and freezers. The local government association says the recent heat waves have led to an influx of white goods which need to be scrapped at special sites. The LGA says council tips can't cope and is asking the government to force producers to help bear the burden. Passengers travelling on East Midlands trains are being warned to expect disruption this weekend due to strikes. Services will be affected from 8 o'clock tomorrow morning. And Manchester City start the day at the top of the Premier League table after winning 4-1 at Crystal Palace last night. They picked up 6 points from a possible six under new manager Enzo Maresca, while it's 2 losses from 2 for Crystal Palace under Pierre Sarge. From Sky News, I'm Jenny Barsby.
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broadcasting to visitors, staff and patients in the Princess Royal Hospital Hayward Heath and in the community. 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
0: I had to take him in. Cost me €100.
1: Then we got into this wicked fight.
0: He got us into a fight. We ended up in a police cell.
1: I can't wait till next time.
0: Never again.
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5: 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Time for me to make another choice of great music.

Miles apart, we're not the same. We laughed and played at the stars like in a game.

0: Hello and welcome to the Princess Royal Hospital here in Hayward Heath. Visiting hours at the hospital generally are between 3pm and 8pm on every day. However, there are some special arrangements for the intensive treatment unit and maternity and dementia wards. Information about visiting times for these wards can be obtained from the reception desk in the foyer of the hospital.
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1: We are the early start. We are the beating heart, born to answer a call. 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An institution built on a constitution. Our existence, your welfare, respect, humanity, compassion, care. In 72 years, we've come a long way, and there's still much to do, so we're here to stay. We are sons, daughters, husbands, wives, healing, supporting, saving lives. We're someone you wished you'd never met, who becomes your best bet. We're a thank you letter for making a four-year-old better. We're a ward on every ward. Gratitude that tells us we're valued. We're heroes who sometimes feel like zeros. We're literally blood, sweat, and tears that hasn't changed through the years. But we're not angels with wings. We're just ordinary people doing extraordinary things. We are emergency admissions, difficult decisions, clinician, precision, incision. 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We're pioneers. We're over 350 rewarding careers. We're your peers. Doing something of significance that makes a real difference. Asking you to reach inside the depths of you to find the truth of what you can do. Because we are you at your very best. We are the NHS.

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0: Thank you for listening. Coming up next will be the news on the hour. Stay with us on Middowns Radio for the best in music and entertainment. Until the next time, this has been the Saturday Breakfast Show with John O'Sullivan. 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

0: The top stories this hour. Aid is starting to be handed out in Nepal, where deadly flash floodings claimed the lives of at least 600 people. A crisis response team from the UK is due to arrive in the area later to help British nationals affected. The parents of 22-year-old Prajwal Haldia from Bromley are among those unaccounted for. He says it's a desperate situation.
1: I think it's just the helplessness at the moment is difficult, because sitting here we don't have much, we can't do much, to be honest, so... I think it's just, yeah, hopefully we have.

0: blessing and staying positive.
1: A man has died after a large sign fell down at a Christian festival in West Sussex. At least six others have been injured. More now from Nick Qureshi.
2: Police were called to the big church festival near Stenning yesterday afternoon. The man, who was 41 and from Eastbourne, was pronounced dead at the scene. Officers say they're supporting his next of kin. Day visitors were told to leave the site. The event, billed as the UK's biggest Christian festival, was due to last the whole weekend. It's now been cancelled. Organisers say they're devastated by what's happened. The health and safety executive is investigating.
1: Families of victims of manslaughter are calling on the Justice Secretary to not release their killers from prison early. 5,000 people are due to be freed in England and Wales, so the government insists the most dangerous offenders will be kept behind bars. One person has died and 72 others have been rescued from a small boat in the Channel. More than 16,000 migrants have crossed the Channel so far this year, a drop of 43% on the same time last year. Donald Trump's announced he's taken control of a fifth of Venezuela's oil reserves, around 65 billion barrels. Posting on his Truth Social platform, the US president described it as the biggest oil deal in world history. And Nashville International Airport could soon be renamed in honor of Dolly Parton. The governor of Tennessee says he wants to remember the state's favorite daughter. Dolly died on Tuesday at the age of 80. From Sky News.
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0: Offering company and friendship to someone who may not see anyone else for days on end, sharing a cup of tea, or microwaving a meal are all simple, practical things that make an enormous difference to someone who lives alone. 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That's 0845 601 4670. 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

0: One in three of us over 65 will get dementia. 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

0: Thank you for listening. This has been Ian the Busman. Coming up next will be the news on the hour. 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

0: The top stories this hour. Aid is starting to be handed out in Nepal, where deadly flash flooding has claimed the lives of at least 600 people. A crisis response team from the UK is due to arrive in the area later to help British nationals affected. Thousands of people are still missing. Neville Lazarus is at a temporary mortuary in the capital, Kathmandu.
1: Family members have come here looking for any sort of information about those who have gone missing. And it has been very distressing for family members. We've spoken to a few of them who are absolutely distraught, saying that they have no information.
0: The health and safety executive is investigating after a man died when a huge sign toppled over at an event in West Sussex. Six other people were hurt at the big church festival near Stenning yesterday afternoon. Middlesbrough fans are being asked to pay their respects ahead of their match this lunchtime to the two police officers killed in a crash on the A66 a week ago. Meanwhile, seven more people have been arrested as part of an investigation into organised crime in the area. The families of victims of manslaughter are asking the government not to free their killers as part of the early release scheme.

0: In an open letter, they say they feel they're being asked to bear the consequences of the prison capacity crisis. A fresh yellow warning for heavy showers and thunderstorms has been issued by the Met Office. It stretches from southwest England and parts of Wales across the Midlands to the east of England. It means flooding of homes and businesses is likely, and there could be travel disruption. Meteorologist Aidan McGiven tells us more.
1: This is a significant departure from what we've seen in the last few months, and it could take people by surprise. People who are camping, heading to the beach this weekend. It's not going to be pleasant, and these winds could cause a few issues.
0: Meanwhile, rain has delayed the start of day three at the second test at Lord's. When play resumes, England will resume on 81 for three in their second innings against Pakistan. They lead at the moment by 261 runs. From Sky News, I'm Jenny.
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0: My name's Keith Crowes. I'm a consultant chest physician and I'm chairman of the British Lung Foundation. COPD means chronic obstructive pulmonary disease, which is a rather extended way of saying it's a chronic condition that affects the lung tubes, the air tubes, and the lung tissue itself, probably better known to people in the past as chronic bronchitis and emphysema. The main symptoms of COPD are cough, particularly in the early morning, or what's sometimes called a smoker's cough. Restlessness on exertion comes later, and usually, obviously, initially on exercise, walking up hills, but it can progress, and eventually people can become very seriously disabled by it. If I thought I'd got symptoms of this condition, I'd go along to my GP, tell him about them, and hopefully he'd arrange a chest x-ray, which excludes a lot of other conditions. He'd probably do a simple blowing test to measure what my lung function is compared to average, and then he would probably prescribe either an inhaler to open up the air passages when I get spasms or coughing, an inhaler to cut down inflammation, which you get when you get infections and other things, and possibly also an emergency supply of antibiotics, so that if I get an infection, a chest infection, I've got something I can treat it immediately.
1: If any of these symptoms are familiar to you, then see your doctor as soon as possible, because treatment is available to help you.
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0: Coming to hospital can sometimes be difficult, and we are here to help should you need it. 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If you're not happy with their response, then get in touch with the Patient Advice and Liaison Services, known as PALS. PALS can provide information about services both here in Princess Royal Hospital or elsewhere in the University Hospital Sussex NHS Foundation Trust or in the wider NHS. It can liaise with departments within the hospital on your behalf, and it can listen to any concerns you may have and help to resolve them. 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

0: Hello, I'm Charlotte and I'm a broadcast journalist and I used to volunteer as a presenter at Midtowns Radio, and it was such a brilliant experience volunteering there. I learnt a huge amount from the team, who were all really kind and welcoming and really knowledgeable too. I went on to work in commercial radio news after that, and it was a really valuable experience for me because I learnt a lot about broadcasting on air. 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So I'd really encourage anybody who's thinking about it to volunteer at Midtowns Radio. It's a great place to learn and cut your teeth in the broadcasting world, and also it's a lot of fun. 1350 AM,
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1: The Health Check focuses on some of the really big killers in this country. So heart disease, diabetes, stroke, dementia, kidney disease. And what we're doing is we know that in the early stages, often there may not be many symptoms. You may not know about your risk factors.
2: I never smoked, didn't drink that much, did sport whenever I could, played golf, considered myself quite fit really.
1: What you will find is you'll be asked some questions about your lifestyle, so your smoking history and how much you drink will definitely be on the agenda. You will be weighed and measured. You may well have your waist circumference measured, because we know that weight around your midriff is a big risk factor, and you may need to have some blood tests on top of that.
2: We then moved on to the blood pressure test. The result came through. I think that rammed it home to me that something was seriously wrong with me.
1: If we do get them through the door, and if we can get them to come for a health check, they are often really good at making those lifestyle changes. And certainly we have seen big weight loss or giving up cigarettes, possibly more often in men than in women.
0: If you're in the 40 to 74 year old age group, you can expect to receive a letter from your GP or your local council inviting you for a health check every 5 years. The NHS Health Check is free. It doesn't take long, and it can save your life.
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0: all day and all of the night at the Princess Royal Hospital and throughout Mid-Sussex. 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
1: Hello, my name is Tony, and I'm a consultant. I'm the most senior doctor or surgeon in the team. I qualified from medical school at least 8 years ago. Since then, I've taken a number of exams and worked in different hospitals doing a variety of jobs until becoming a specialist in my field. I work with a team of doctors, including registrars and foundation doctors, but I have overall responsibility for the patients. On the ward, I see newly admitted patients to make sure they are being investigated and treated appropriately. I normally carry out a ward round with my team several times a week to check on a patient's progress. I am available if any of the team have questions about the care of the patient. I also work in outpatient clinics, where I decide how patients should be investigated and treated. I work alongside a range of other healthcare professionals, including consultants from other specialities, junior doctors, physiotherapists and occupational therapists, nurses and radiographers, to ensure patients receive the best possible care during their time in hospital.
2: 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Thank you for listening. This has been Ian the Busman. Coming up next will be the news on the hour. 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
2: The top stories this hour. It's reported the costs of rebuilding parts of Nepal decimated by flash floods could run into the billions. The number of dead has climbed to above 600, but thousands of people remain unaccounted for 3 days on from the disaster. Hospitals in Nepal say they're now dealing with an influx of patients and victims. Dr. Gopal Sudain is at one of them.
3: The river has taken the bodies to the plain regions, and in our hospital we have received 41 bodies. We have managed that, but looking at the scale of problem, we'll be getting more and more bodies. So managing those bodies might be a huge problem.
2: The French Coast Guard says one person's died and 72 people have been rescued from a small boat heading to the UK. They intercepted the vessel between Dunkirk and Calais on Thursday night. An investigation's underway after a sign fell down at a Christian festival in West Sussex, leaving one man dead. Six other people were hurt at the big church festival near Stenning yesterday. The families of victims of manslaughter have written to the Justice Secretary, calling for their killers to not be freed from prison early. The early release scheme aims to ease overcrowding in England and Wales, but the government says the most serious criminals will be kept behind bars. Emma Webber's son Barnaby was stabbed to death in Nottingham.
4: These are lives taken. These are families destroyed, and there should be no reason given whatsoever that's ever palatable or acceptable for early release. It's bad enough they don't get, I believe, the justice that they should.
2: The government's vowed to put £1.5 million into training 100 more barristers a year. Ministers say the cash will fund mandatory criminal bar training for people from all backgrounds. Football, Liverpool take on Nottingham Forest.

0: At Anfield in the first of four Premier League matches shortly. In the Championship, Derby hosts Swansea, Middlesbrough are at home to West Brom and Wolves play Stoke. And the Formula One world champion Lando Norris has signed a new contract that will keep him at McLaren until at least the end of 2030. From Sky News, I'm Jenny Busby.
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0: talking, and we can talk about whatever is on your mind.
1: Wow, that was an amazing song. Hello everyone, welcome back to another legendary show of the TK Legendary Vibes on Mid Downs Radio, and it's good to be back again for another show for the second week. I'm glad to have you all here, and I'm hoping you're ready to stay with me for the next 2 hours from 12 till 2 with legendary music coming your way. As we're about to come up now, we've got a good song coming up for the first part. After that amazing song, we have got BABY/Baby by Kylie Thomas, and this is going to be some legendariness. Let's play it.

0: B-A-B-Y. Ah. You should know that was in Baby Driver, the film Baby Driver. I thought that was a good song that they actually put into it, and I thought it was like a sensational song. But anyways, enough about that. We're going on to Boston, More Than a Feeling. And I guess we got more of a feeling as Legendary Music is coming with more everything that you need to know. Alright, let's play this right here, right now today. Ladies and gentlemen, we're going to do this legendary bit, and we're going to be playing More Than a Feeling just in a second or two, and let's do it. Legends, let's go.
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More Than a Feeling, Boston. I thought that was a really essential, sensational one with legendariness into it. And I thought, like, we got More Than a Feeling as we continue into the legendary bits of this show. Now, coming up, we have got Bayer Man by Best Years of Our Lives. And we are living the best year of our lives because 2026 has come and the best so far. Let's play it.

Best years of our lives, Baja Man. Now we're about to play. We're now about to go and do the quiz questions. Five quiz questions that I select throughout the week, and I hope you guys enjoy it. Let's do this. Legends, we're in.

So, starting off with question number one. What is the smallest country in the world by land area? Question number two. Which scientist developed the theory of relativity? Question number three. In football, how many players are on the pitch for one team? Question number four. What is the longest river in, and it's coming up, South America? And as the beat's just going to come up, here it comes. I can't answer the fifth final question until the beat fully drops, because that's how it works. Finally, question number five. Which pop star released the album 1989? If you want to find out, I'll recap the questions later on in the show. And so, we're moving past that now, as we're about to play our next track, and this is I'm So Excited by the Pointer Sisters. And this is I love this song, and I think anyone who loves this song would think this is legendary, and I think this is going to be extraordinary as well. Here we go. Listeners, let's do this.

So, starting off with question number one. What is the smallest country in the world by landscape? Question number two. Which scientist developed the theory of relativity? Question number three. In football, how many players are on the pitch for one team? Question number four. What is the longest river in South America? And here it comes, as we're going to get to the drop. Legendary listeners, here we are. Question number five. Which pop star released the album 1989? If you want to find out, I'll recap and answer the quiz questions later on in the show. So coming up next, we have bad habits. We all have bad habits at things, but at least we can just stop over them. And this is by Ed Sheeran. Let's go, Ed. Teach them what you got.

Bad Habits by Ed Sheeran. If any of you've had bad habits, trust me, I've had bad habits before in my life. And also, I hope everyone's had a legendary weekend, has had a legendary week so far, and the weekend is coming up for you all, having an amazing so far. And, well, it's been great. Did you guys do anything good this week? I did. I did the Burgess Hill. I went to Burgess Hill and hosted at the Midlands radio thing for the Wednesday. Wales Wednesday. And I thought it was pretty amazing that you get to, you know, play the music and also see and just have fun. And that's what I did. And alongside the amazing Ella, she was amazing. And I'd like to say thank you for being there with me and giving good laughs and legendary vibes. Now, as we're coming up with more music, we got The Police, Every Breath You Take, because we're taking the breaths of legendariness and the vibes are only just beginning.

Okay, we're coming to the recap and the answers of the quiz questions. Let's do this. Question number one. What is the smallest country in the world by land area? The answer is Vatican City. Question number two. Which scientist developed the theory of relativity? The answer is smart man Albert Einstein. Question number three. In football, how many players are on the pitch for one team? The answer is 11. Question number four. What is the longest river in South America? The answer is the Amazon. Amazon or Amazon, it's like the company, like it. Question number five, and final, as the beat's about to come. I like the beat to come up because it kind of gives it a very good, shocking shot. Here we go. Question number five. Which pop star released the album 1989? The answer is Taylor Swift. And the song that we're playing for you all is Taylor Swift, and we are playing Welcome to New York from her album, out 1989. And if you're a Swiftie, you're going to love this. Here's some Taylor Swift, Welcome to New York.

Welcome to New York, 1989 album by Taylor Swift. I have to say, I've been to New York back in October of 2018, and trust me, that was an amazing, legendary trip that I went with my family, and I'm never going to forget it. And literally, I actually listened to Alicia Keys' New York and Taylor Swift's New York while I was there, and I have to say, that was like stunning, and it was the best place I've been to. People ask, would I go again? Probably someday. Who knows? But for now, let's move past that as we come on to our next song, Green Green Grass by George Ezra. And we need some green green grass after the hot weather and the sun we've had. And now we've got some rain, finally, and it's cooled down. Let's do this. Green Green Grass, finally.

green grass and the blue skies that we have. It's called green grass. Ezra, George Ezra. I like the name, George Ezra, because it reminds me of Ezra Bridger from Star Wars Rebels. But who knows, now coming up a little bit more music as we're coming up, we have Michael Bublé, Everything. And I know everything's going to be okay. Let's go!

Everything by Michael Bublé. And what's the next song coming up? Next song is Human by Rag and Bone Man, because we all are human after all, so don't put the blame on us. We're just human. Let's do it. We're only human.

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1: Rag and Bone Man, human. We're all human, and that's just how we are. We should accept it like that. As we're coming up next to, who knows, now we're coming up to 7 Years by Luke Graham. And I think this is going to be a good song, so let's play 7 Years.

7 Years Old by Luke by Lax Graham. That was an amazing one. And legendary, as we're coming up to Ranch by S Club. And this is going to be legendary. Let's do this. We're going to dance at the ranch.

0: That was Reach by S Club. It used to be called S Club 7. Now we're about to go into the news with more legendary music coming all the way. We'll see you after the break, and we are keeping it all legendary and everything that you need to know and everything you need to love about this radio. Thank you, and see you after the news.
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2: Young people are being urged to book in for a free meningitis B vaccine available at pharmacies across England and Wales. The jab is available to students aged 17 and 18, as well as anyone under 25 who's starting at university or residential college for the first time this autumn. It follows an outbreak of a dangerous strain of the disease in Kent, which left two students dead. Bookings can be made from today for appointments starting on Monday, the 20th of August.
1: All day and all of the night at the Princess Royal Hospital and throughout Mid-Sussex, this is Mid-Downs Radio.
3: The top stories this hour. Thousands of people are still missing after deadly flash flooding in Nepal, with 33 British nationals among those unaccounted for. More than 600 have died. Matt Baden works for the International Federation of the Red Cross and tells us what they're currently focusing on.
4: Right now, it's about the next 72 hours, which will be food, water, and non-food items. Shelter will certainly be a huge priority. And once we can kind of establish those emergency needs, we'll likely move into other forms of programming to support livelihoods, getting people back into a more permanent shelter.
3: A migrant's died and three have been injured trying to cross the channel in an overcrowded dinghy. The French Coast Guard rescued 72 people in the waters between Dunkirk and Calais on Thursday night. The Archbishop of Canterbury says she's sad and shocked after a man died at a Christian festival in West Sussex yesterday. Six others were injured when a sign fell down at the big church festival near Stenning. Dame Sarah Mullally says she's praying for the man's family, friends and loved ones. A yellow weather warning for thunderstorms is now in force across central parts of England and southern Wales. Heavy showers and winds are expected to batter festival goers until 9 o'clock tonight. Meteorologist Aidan McGivern says it could mark the end of the summer.
5: This is a significant departure from what we've seen in the last few months, and it could take people by surprise. People who are camping, heading to the beach this weekend. It's not going to be pleasant, and these winds could cause a few issues.
3: Meanwhile, rain has delayed England's victory push on day three of the second test against Pakistan at Lord's. The hosts will resume on 81 for three in their second innings, a lead of 261 when the weather permits. Meanwhile, Formula One world champion Lando Norris has signed a new contract that will keep him at McLaren until at least the end of the 2030 season. Norris has been with the team since his debut in 2019. He's currently fourth in the standings ahead of next weekend's Grand Prix, which is being held in Italy. From Sky News, I'm Jenny Barsby.
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I'm getting my head spinning around right now. Right foot first, Crash Adams. We're back for a second hour with the TK Legendary Vibes on Middowns Radio. I like to hear that, Crash Adams. Right foot first, always. And now, we're coming up with Keep On Moving by Five and Steve Mack. And I said we got to keep on moving to the legendary beats that you want. Yes! Here we go.

Keep On Moving. Five and Steve Mack. And as I may say, we're getting some more music coming up. And I guess, what are we going to do? Oh yeah, we're going to have Heaven by DJ Sammy. And this is going to be We're In Heaven, looking down on the people below. Love it, it is.

Heaven by DJ Sammy. Now we've got some more legendary music coming up in Shape of My Heart by Backstreet Boys. And I love the Backstreet Boys. I was such a fan dude about it. And I'm like, who knows about Backstreet Boys? Because we're Backstreet back. Alright, but now, in the Shape of My Heart, let's play.

Shape of My Heart, Backstreet Boys. And I guess what? I actually have a shape of my heart, being a legend and having the greatest music here for you to listen today, even halfway through the afternoon from 1-0 nearly to 2. And I've got a song that I've requested for someone who's special in my life. And this is a song that me and him both like. It's from the franchise called Five Nights at Freddy's. And this goes out to my brother Jack. And I'd like to say thank you for staying with me over the summer. You're a legend, and you're the best brother I've had. And this is by the Living Tombstone. And this is Five Nights at Freddy's, as we're heading to Freddy Fazbear's Pizza one last time. Let's go.

Five Nights at Freddy's, The Living Tombstone. What a legendary beat that was. I love that. Now we're coming to the motto of the day, and I will love to say that this is the greatest, or one of the goodest mottos that I've done. So let's get into it. Motto of the day. Let's go.

So, today's motto, and this is a really good one. Oh, it is. It says, it is not the strongest of the species that survives, nor that most intelligent. It's just the one that is the most adapted to change. Let me say that again. It is not the strongest of the species that survives, nor that most intelligent. It is the one that must adapt to the change. And that was by Charles Darwin. And I love that one. And the song that we are playing to symbolise that motto is I Will Survive by Gloria Gaynor. And I really hope you enjoy this, and here it is.

You will all survive, Gloria. Thank you. Thank you. Now, we're coming up to some more music after that, as Motto of the Day and the Quiz Questions will be back next week. Now, we have got my favourite one, Under Pressure by Queen featuring David Bowie. Let's go. Legends.

Under Pressure, Queen, featuring David Bowie. And I guess, like, yeah. I'm really glad to be here, and I'm glad to have all the legendariness. Sadly to know, this past week, Dolly Parton, the legendary country singer, passed away at the age of 80. She will be missed, and we're going to be playing a song for her to remember how legendary she was and how she made all great legendary country music. Here is one of her great songs of all time. This is 9 to 5, talking about working very hard and just living life. We will never forget you, Dolly. Here we go.

Tell me what you want, Crystal Star. I'll tell you what I want. I just want to be awesome and legendary. And now we've got some Dancing on My Own by Callum Scott.

Dancing on My Own, Callum Scott. It's similarly like his last name, it's like Scott Summers from the X-Men. I love that. X-Men Doomsday is coming to cinemas in December, and I can't wait to watch it. And we got another good song coming up next as we head off to Cupid. We're doing the Cupid Challenge. We're doing the Cupid dance to the left, to the right, and enjoy it by Cupid.

I love that song. It's like you get style of whatever you are. Now, I'm Your Man, and this is going to be legendary by I Am Your Man by Wham. And guess what? It is. Ha ha, let's play. 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

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Man, that's awesome. Anyways, coming up now, we've got some more music with Unstoppable by Sia, and we are Unstoppable.

Unstoppable. We're all unstoppable if you have legendary music, like always. And now coming up, we've got the Sugar Babes about you now. And guess what? I listened to this bit of music from a McDonald's toy from when I was very younger, and trust me, it was legendary. And it was in a drumstick, it was. A toy drumstick. And I still love this song till this day.

What about, how about Now by the Sugar Babes, as we're coming up with Honey I'm Good by Andy Grammer. And this is going to be Honey I'm Good, Honey I'm Good.

Well, that's all we got time for the TK Legendary Vibes on Middowns Radio with your host, Tommy Kennedy. We'll see you all next week for some more Legendary Vibes on 12 till 2. Until then, legends, we are out as we play Sapphire by Ed Sheeran. Until then, legends, we are out.

Midtowns Radio Hospital Information. The Audiology Department at the Princess Royal Hospital provides a full range of hearing and balance services. As well as clinical consultations, their service includes repair of faulty hearing aids, retubing, ear mould impressions and other minor problem repairs by appointment only. Appointments are normally offered the same or the next day. They can also offer advice if you need help to hear the TV, phone, doorbell,

0: 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More information on their postal service, hearing aid battery replacement, lip reading classes, and much more is available on the audiology page of the Brighton and Sussex University Hospitals website, www.bsuh.nhs.uk.
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Hi everybody, Paul B here. We're not with you this week, we're taking a short break. But we've got a Facts on Fruit item for you. And a bit later on in the programme, Kathy will be giving us one of her poems. And there's lots of good music as well. So enjoy, and we will see you next week.

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0: Time for our Facts on Fruit feature. Today it is the orange.
1: The orange was not named for its colour. Instead, the word orange comes from the Sanskrit naranja, which means fragrant.
0: The orange is low fat, saturated fat free, salt free, cholesterol free, and a good source of vitamin C. It also contains high levels of folicin, calcium, potassium, thiamine, niacin, and magnesium. Glad I got that one.
1: Well done. Eating the whole orange provides 130% of the recommended dietary allowance for vitamin C. This is less than merely drinking orange juice, but it has more fiber, which is not present in the juice.
0: Oranges may help with losing weight. Studies show that pectin suppresses hunger levels up to 4 hours after eating.
1: The navel orange, so named for their belly button at the blossom end, is a large seedless fruit. It's juicy and sweet with thick skins that make it easy to peel and therefore the best for eating.

0: Hello, my name is Sally and I'm a registered nurse. I've qualified as either a child nurse, an adult nurse or a mental health nurse. I work throughout the hospital, but you may also find me working in GP surgeries, the community, which includes seeing patients in their own homes, nursing and residential homes, schools, the prison service and the police force. On the wards, I will care for a group of patients every day. Some of my responsibilities include taking bloods and inserting cannulas, setting up fluid drips and blood transfusions, checking and giving drugs, preparing patients for operations, responding to emergencies with doctors, discussing patient progress and talking to families, organising staff rotas and mentoring student and junior nurses. We work closely with other healthcare professionals, including doctors, healthcare assistants, physiotherapists and occupational therapists to ensure patients receive the best possible care and support.
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Nearly lose my life at Spanish Town. Through a talking parrot that was around. Nearly lose my life at Spanish Town. Through a talking parrot that was around. At a married woman's home I stole a chance. The man came while we were in romance. As he rushed in the house, the girl rushed out. And in the heat of the excitement, the parrot shouted, "Hey, Danny, a man inside. Search well, he gone and hide. Danny, search all about. For a fella went inside, he ain't come back out." Well, friends, it's now excitement start. The girl rushed out to the parrot. She said, "Pretty, what's wrong with you?" The parrot shout out, "You know it's true." And just as his husband smelled the rat, got smart by the words of the parrot, who was inside me house selling before she

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7: Thank you for listening. This has been Mark Holder. Coming up next, we have the news on the hour, followed by heading back to the 80s.
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9: 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This has been Hannah Russell. Coming up soon, the Midnight News. 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
0: All of the day and all of the night at the Princess Royal Hospital and throughout Mid-Sussex. 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

0: I'm sorry, Mr. Lineker. 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
1: Hello and welcome back. This is Paul B on Mid-Downs Radio. Coming up later in the programme, Kathy will be here with her poem of the week. And we have lots of good music for you,
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1: 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So, if you've had any sort of persistent for 3 weeks, tell your doctor. Be clear on cancer.
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0: 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Throughout your life, your personal details may change for one reason or another. It's very important that the hospital holds an accurate record of these for you. Please ensure you notify your GP of any changes to your personal details, or if urgent, please contact the hospital before your next attendance. If you already have an appointment, then you can call the number on your appointment letter and speak to one of the booking team, who can update your records for you over the phone. You can also ask your consultant secretary to do this for you. Alternatively, you can tell us in person when you come for your next appointment.
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1: My knickers by Anxiety. My knickers are enormous. My knickers are supreme. They cover nearly all of me in lovely bottle green. The gusset's made of iron, the waist is made of plastic, and Martin Cooper likes to twang their reinforced elastic. Compared to other knickers, my knickers are the best. They reach to well below my knees and just above my chest. My knickers are so versatile and truly heaven sent, for when I go out camping, I can use them as a tent. My knickers are unusual, and sometimes for a change, I like to wear them on my head, which looks a little strange. Once travelling on a cruise ship, which sank just off Peru, we used my knickers as the boat for passengers and crew. My knickers are remarkable and have a special function, to be as big as Birmingham without Spaghetti Junction. Completely indestructible with girders round the back, they can withstand a hurricane or nuclear attack. Recognised by royalty for quality and size, my knickers have been knighted, they've won the Nobel Prize. Though other knickers come and go and fall along the way, my knickers are immortal, my knickers never fray.

Our friends have tried to turn my nights to day. Strange faces, a new place, can't keep the ghosts away. Now just beyond the darkest hour, and just behind the dawn,

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1: 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For further information about the services the Trust provides and where it provides them, go to the Sussex Partnership website.
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0: For many of us, just the thought of complaining about anything can be daunting, particularly if you feel that the only people you can speak to are the same ones you're not satisfied with. You may feel this is the case with health and social care services you use, like doctors, dentists, pharmacies, hospitals, care homes and support workers. 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We monitor your issues, opinions and feedback on health and social care services, which we've gathered from our work in the local community. We highlight any concerns and recommendations with the key local and national decision makers in order to influence their decisions. And they're legally required to listen to us and respond to any of our recommendations. 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
1: The top stories this hour. Rescue efforts after a devastating flash flood in Nepal are being described by its government as a national priority. More than 600 people are now confirmed dead. Nearly 3,000 are missing 3 days after the disaster, including 33 UK nationals. Nepal's Foreign Minister Shishir Kanal says the country's requested help from its neighbours to find those still unaccounted for.
2: In areas such as opening the tunnel where people have been trapped, technologies that help us locate people alive in affected areas, quick forensic and DNA analysis, and mortuaries to keep the bodies.
1: People whose loved ones were killed have sent a letter to the Justice Secretary calling for anyone convicted of manslaughter to be excluded from the prisoner early release scheme. More than 30 families are backing the move. A man's been arrested on suspicion of murder and attempted murder after a body was found next to a seriously injured child in County Tyrone. A terraced house has been sealed off in Dungannon. Traders in part of Edinburgh city centre say they're looking forward to a bumper weekend. The entire thoroughfare of Prince's Street has reopened after a fire at an old Debenham store 7 weeks ago. Liverpool and Nottingham Forest are both still to win in the Premier League this season after a 2-2 draw at Anfield. Dan Endoy and Morgan Gibbs-White were on target for the visitors, but Liverpool came from behind twice. Despite them not being able to hold on to the lead, Forest boss Oliver Glasner was satisfied with the performance.
3: I'm very proud on the performance. I'm very proud on the way we played. I'm very proud on how many chances we created and how scoring 2 goals. But we all feel, yeah, frustrated and disappointed about the result because we have the feeling it could have been more.
1: There are plans to name Nashville International Airport after Dolly Parton. An online petition has gained thousands of signatures after the country music star's death from cancer this week. From Sky News, I'm Imani Rana.
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5: 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Hello everyone, I am Tommy Kennedy and I host the TK Legendary Vibes on Mid-Downs Hospital Radio. I still can't believe it's been 50 years of celebrating MDR. 50 years! Where's the time gone? Am I right? So the song that I have chosen to celebrate 50 years is by a legendary artist from the early 2000s as it was released. And this is Rock DJ by Robbie Williams. I have to say, Robbie has done a lot of legendary things. And I hope he does more.

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1: Hello, I'm Linda Wishart, a presenter on Mid-Downs Radio, and my very varied music programme, Linda's Kaleidoscope, is on Wednesdays at 1 till 3pm. I'm pleased to be celebrating with Mid-Downs Radio on its 50th anniversary. I was trained by the legend Big Al, that's Alan French. It was through him my interest in country music evolved, and one artist in particular, Faith Hill. In 2001, she recorded There You'll Be for the Pearl Harbor film soundtrack. This is my favorite track, and I hope you enjoy it too.

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1: Hello, this is Kenny G. You can hear me on a Friday morning, 10 a.m. till 12, when it's the official start to the weekend. It seriously is. We had it checked and verified. The song that I have chosen to celebrate 50 years of Middowns Radio also signalled the start of a whole new teen subculture, one which I became very much a part of. The song I've chosen is New Rose by The Damned.

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1: I'm Paul B, and my programme, Tiffin with Paul B, goes out on Midtowns Radio on Thursday afternoons. I'm celebrating Midtowns Radio at 50 with a track from an album that was released a few months after Midtowns Radio started up in 1976. It was voted by critics as the album of the decade. That album was Exodus, and this is Bob Marley and One Love.

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1: Hi, what's good everyone? My name's Hannah Russell and my programme What's Good goes out every Monday 7 to 8 PM. I present all the good news that is often overlooked to try and make your Mondays more positive. I'm celebrating MDR50 with a track from 2004, recently hitting the charts again. It's Unwritten by Natasha Bedingfield. I hope you can have a good sing-along to this one, because I know I will.

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1: 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I'm celebrating MDR 50 with ABBA's Dancing Queen, first released in 1976, the year Midtown's Radio was launched.

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1: 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I'm John Finn, and my program, John's Jukebox, goes out on Middowns Radio on Fridays from 12 to 2 p.m. I'm celebrating MDR 50 with a track from 1978. It's Jerry Rafferty and Baker Street.

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1: Hello, I'm Wendy Swinton-Eagle. I host the Simply Redhead Music and Chat Show on Wednesday afternoons from 3 till 5 here on Middowns Radio. My song choice is What a Feeling from the 1983 film Flashdance. It made me dance out of the cinema then, and it still gets me moving now. So I hope you all enjoy it.

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1: Hi, it's me, Mark Holder from Midtowns Radio. 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My favourite song actually isn't from the 80s, and it's The Darkness's I Believe in a Thing Called Love, mainly because it reminds me of great times with my family, my three girls, and my wife, especially when we're on the holidays. I hope you love the track.

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0: Hello, I'm Charlotte and I'm a broadcast journalist and I used to volunteer as a presenter at Mid Downs Radio, and it was such a brilliant experience volunteering there. I learned a huge amount from the team, who were all really kind and welcoming and really knowledgeable too. I went on to work in commercial radio news after that, and it was a really valuable experience for me because I learned a lot about broadcasting on air. It really improved my confidence and it really helped with job applications as well. So I'd really encourage anybody who's thinking about it to volunteer at Mid Downs Radio. It's a great place to learn and cut your teeth in the broadcasting world, and also it's a lot of fun. 1350 AM,
1: 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I'm Kevin Payne, and my programme is Totally 80s, the programme that does exactly what it says on the tin. It goes out on Mid Downs Radio on a Friday evening between 7 and 9pm. I'm celebrating MDR 50 with a track from 1984, the very year that I joined the radio station. My track is Scritti Politti and Woodbees Pray Like Aretha Franklin.

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1: Hi, I'm Cathy and I co-present Tiffin with Paul B, which goes out on Midlands Radio on Thursday afternoons. I'm celebrating Midlands Radio at 50 with a track by a pop legend who in 1976, when MDR opened its doors, was going through a lean period when the big hits had dried up. So this was something of a comeback hit, which went to number one in the UK charts and restored his popularity to this day. So here's Cliff Richard and Devil Woman.

0: all day and all of the night at the Princess Royal Hospital and throughout Mid-Sussex. 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
1: Hello everyone, I'm Gwen Kennedy, Chair of Mid-Downs Radio. It's my absolute pleasure to mark this remarkable milestone of 50 years of broadcasting, companionship and community spirit. 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Their skill, creativity and problem solving have kept us on air through changing technologies, unexpected challenges and more than a few late night repairs. And, of course, none of this would have been possible without the countless supporters, volunteers, partners and friends who have stood with us over the decades. Your generosity, encouragement and belief in what we do have shaped every moment of our journey. This year, 2026, as we celebrate our past, we also look ahead. The future of Mid-Downs Radio is bright, filled with new voices, new technology and new opportunities to serve our community in ways we could have only imagined 50 years ago. Here's to the next 50 years. 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

0: This man has the right to be treated with dignity and respect. This woman has the right to be involved in decisions about her healthcare. This boy has the right to be treated with a professional standard of care by qualified staff. We all have these rights and many others. We also have responsibilities, such as registering with a GP and keeping appointments. Our rights and responsibilities are set out in the new NHS Constitution. It explains how, by working together, we can all do our bit to make the NHS a great achievement for generations to come. To find out more, ask your healthcare professional or visit nhs.uk/NHS Constitution. The NHS Constitution, because the NHS belongs to us all.
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1: Every day, people in Mid-Sussex go hungry for reasons ranging from redundancy to receiving an unexpected bill on a low income. The Mid-Sussex food banks provide a minimum of 3 days emergency food and support to people in crisis in Mid-Sussex. Care professionals such as doctors, health visitors, social workers, the Citizens Advice Bureau and the police identify people who need help and issue them with a food bank voucher. The food bank clients then bring their voucher to a food bank centre. Volunteers meet clients over a cup of tea or free hot meal and are able to signpost people to agencies able to solve the long-term problem. The food bank also runs a rural delivery service, which takes emergency food boxes to clients living in rural areas who cannot afford to get to a food bank. There are Mid-Sussex food banks in Hayward Heath, Burgess Hill and East Grinstead. If you think that you need help from the food bank to feed your family and yourself, then talk to your doctor, nurse or social worker, or go to the local Citizens Advice Bureau for further advice. The Mid-Sussex Food Banks, helping with hunger in a crisis.
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2: Integrated care systems are partnerships of organisations that come together to plan and deliver joined up health and care services and to improve the lives of people who live and work in their area. Sussex Health and Care supports the 1.7 million people in Sussex, including the people of Mid Sussex, and is made up of health and care organisations right across Sussex. It is responsible for looking after and delivering all the health and care services in the area it covers. The four partners in Sussex Health and Care are NHS Sussex, East and West Sussex County Councils and Brighton Hove Council. Sussex Health and Care includes all seven NHS hospital, community and ambulance trusts, plus all primary care practices in Sussex. This includes the University Hospital Sussex NHS Foundation Trust and the Princess Royal Hospital here in Haythornhill. A wide range of other voluntary, community and social enterprise partners are also involved in providing health and care services in the county and are part of the integrated system. For further information, go to the Sussex Health and Care

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1: On July the 2nd, 1953, I was serving time for armed robbery. At 4 o'clock in the morning, I was sleeping in my cell. I heard a whistle blow, then I heard somebody yell.

The warden said, come out with your hands up in the air. If you don't stop this riot, you all gonna get the chair. Scarface Jones said it's too late to quit. Pass the dynamite, cause the fuse is lit.

0: nationals are among nearly 3,000 still missing, including 16 pilgrims from a South London temple. Community member Vidi Mohan says there are concerns the group may have crossed into Chinese territory.
1: Tibet is a place where information, I know, is very tightly controlled. So it's really difficult to get any information out of it. We really need efforts to be made at the very highest level of the Foreign Office. And I really think the Foreign Secretary and perhaps the Prime Minister need to get involved.
0: The Ministry of Justice says it's fast-tracking a plan to keep more of the most dangerous offenders behind bars in England and Wales. It's a response to a letter from the families of 30 homicide victims. They're calling for anyone convicted of manslaughter not to be released early as part of attempts to ease prison overcrowding. A man has been found dead next to a seriously injured child in County Tyrone. Police say a male has been arrested on suspicion of murder and attempted murder. Sir James Cleverley's quitting the Shadow Cabinet to stand for London Mayor. The former Foreign Secretary says the UK capital needs a champion, someone who understands its potential and is prepared to fight for its future. In sport, Hull City have made it 2-2 in the Premier League. Substitute Liam Miller got the only goal of the game as they beat fellow newly promoted club Coventry 1-0 at the CBS Arena. Striker Ollie McBurney says the game plan worked perfectly.
2: Obviously, they want to win after their first game. They didn't get a win, so we knew that kind of the pressure would be on them to win. So at the end of the day, a 0-0 those all wouldn't have been the worst result for us. So the pressure wasn't really on us to score a goal, and the more men they committed forward, the more spaces we thought would appear, and that was the case, and thankfully Liam stuck the one in that.
0: Everton secured a 1-1 draw at Bournemouth. Celtic beat Falkirk 2-1 at home in the Scottish Premiership, and Hearts also got a 2-1 win as they beat St Johnstone. From Sky News, I'm Imani Rana.
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4: 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And welcome back. This is John Boy Cook on Middowns Radio with Afternoon Delight, bringing you the best of music.

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She says, hey babe, take a walk on the wild side. 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

0: Hello, my name is Sarah and I am a physiotherapist. I work with children and adults of all ages to help improve their movement and activity when they have been affected by illness, injury or disability. I work with individuals who have problems affecting all parts of their body. This can include patients who break an arm after a fall, patients who have heart or abdominal surgery who need to regain their strength, and patients with chronic conditions such as cerebral palsy. My role is to provide movement, exercise and physical activity advice and support. We see individuals in hospitals, schools, mental health services and outpatient departments. In the hospital, we get patients moving as best as they can so they can be discharged safely. In outpatient departments, we provide exercises and guidance on regaining movement and strength. We work closely with other healthcare professionals, including doctors, nurses and occupational therapists, in order to ensure patients receive the best possible support and care.
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0: In the little town of Watchacomsea was a little couple with a pharmacy. The pharmacy did just what it should, but the couple knew there was more that it could. So they started a service to help those in pain and those who were unwell get better again. She checked on health, he visited homes, and soon enough it was very well known. When you went in to visit the pharmacy, there was much more on offer than what you can see. To discover more, ask your pharmacist.
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0: In 1938, Lady Reading founded a voluntary service whose goal was to help Britain deal with the biggest issues of the day.
1: Voluntary service, like friendship, demands a very great deal.
2: It asks and it takes.
3: And never seems to give until that moment when you realise that it's endowed you with the most worthwhile thing in the whole world.
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5: To me, voluntary service is like love.
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7: It has been said of love that the measure of love is love without measure.
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3: nor in the acumen of her leaders.
7: The ultimate strength of the nation lies in the character of the men and women who are that nation.
3: And the voluntary service is an integral part of that character.
0: The beliefs we set out with in 1938 are as relevant now as they always were. 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
8: One goal, one voice. 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
9: 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Thank you for listening. This has been John Boy Cook and Afternoon Delight. Coming up next will be the news on the hour. 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

The top stories this hour. A 13-year-old girl, her brother and NHS workers are among the 33 UK nationals missing in Nepal. Rescue teams are frantically searching for survivors after catastrophic floods.

Hello and welcome to Soul on Soul. Over the next hour, I will bring you the best of soul music. Tracks from Tamla Motown, Stax, Atlantic, Chess, all those great soul labels. So let's go on into the groove with a classic track.

0: you are thinking of starting a family, then please visit the SENSE Sense website. When Sense started in 1955, German measles, also known as rubella, infection in pregnancy was the main cause of congenital deaf blindness. Thanks to vaccination, this is much less common, and Sense wants to keep it that way. 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

0: For a patient in hospital, there can be many concerns and challenging decisions to make about their health and future. They often feel stressed and frightened, disconnected from their usual support, as they are separated from home and loved ones. Also, it can be very worrying for relatives and friends trying to support them. The Chaplaincy Service is available 24/7 to give emotional and spiritual support. 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Also, prayer support and help with religious observance is available. However, we are not only there for those who have a faith or religion, and if you or someone you love is in need of a friendly, supportive, listening ear for whatever reason, please contact us. 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

0: Well, thanks for listening. This has been Soul on Soul with Soul Me. Coming up next on the hour is the news. 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

Hello and welcome to Catch a Smile, a celebration of music from the island of Jamaica. I am Paul B and I will be with you for the next hour. Whether it is ska or rock steady or dancehall or indeed reggae, you will find it all here on Middowns Radio. So let's get the show off to a cracking start with this great track.

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1: 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About see ya.
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Well, that's it for me this time round. You have been listening to the great music of Jamaica on Catch a Smile with Paul B. Many thanks for listening. Coming up next is the news on the hour. 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

Yes, hello there, and welcome along to Kev's Classic Artist today. Sit back over the next 60 minutes and enjoy some of the creme de la creme of the outfit known as Simply Red. Kick off with Stars.

a whole hour of the music of Simply Red on Kev's Classic Artist today. Hello, my name is Kevin Payne. You're listening to Mid Downs Radio, 1350 AM, broadcasting to the Princess Royal, to Hurstwood Park and to the Villa as well. I hope you're going to enjoy the next hour as we play some of the very best songs from a career that spans more than 15 years for Simply Red. And we kicked off with Stars from 1991. And a track now from 1996.

So we're together again on Kev's Classic Artist on Midtown's Radio. I'm excited. A whole hour of the music of Simply Red, purveyors of fine singles and fine albums alike, taken from the album Life, Never Never Love, and then title track from the 1989 album called A New Flame. Simply Red, over 60 minutes of great hits for your babies, Holding Back the Years, Angels, The Air That I Breathe, and Fairground, all to come on this edition of Kev's Classic Artist. Keep it here.

music from Simply Red's fourth hit album, which came out in 1991. We've already heard the title track, Stars, Something Got Me Started. Have you heard your favourite Simply Red song yet? Well, you're going to over the next hour. If you haven't heard it yet, it will be coming up. We've got 15 of the finest from Simply Red, Kev's classic artist on Mid Downs Radio. Also in this series, listen out for Marvin Gaye and Aretha Franklin, a whole hour of the music of those classic artists. Here's one of my favourites, and in fact the debut single back in 1985. This is called Money's Too Tight to Mention.

Kev's classic artist presenting the music of Simply Red today on 1350. Yeah, lend us a fiver, will you? Money's Too Tight to Mention, the debut single from mid-1985, where they've gone on from strength to strength. We'll stand by for a trivia question on Kev's classic artist this morning. I've got a question coming up about one of the ballads of Simply Red in a few moments' time. What I'll do for you now is play three of their classic ballads, and there are more to come on the programme still. I'll play three of their classic ballads, and I'll ask you a question about the third one. So I have a pen and a piece of paper ready. If you want to take part, just for fun, no prizes, but it's a good one.

Oh, classic ballads from Simply Red. For Your Babies from Stars, Say You Love Me from Blue, and From a New Flame, If You Don't Know Me by Now. And that provides, in fact, the question on Kev's classic artist, Simply Red, today. Who had the original Philadelphia version of that song? Who had the original Philadelphia version of the song, If You Don't Know Me by Now? Have a think about that. Who had the original version back in, way back in the, I should think about 1973, the original Philadelphia version of the song, If You Don't Know Me by Now? Think about that. Give you the answer in, should we say 10 minutes? I think so. Holding back the years, we continue.

A subtle change of direction for Simply Red back in 1996. The one called Angel, holding back the years before that from 1986. 10 years between those two particular songs. And I think you'll agree, very different musical styles from Simply Red, aren't they? Hello, this is Kevin Payne with a Simply Red special. Kev's Classic Artist today on Mid Downs Radio. 1350, the air that

Well, I could have asked you who did the original version of that song, but I thought that was far too easy. You'd have got the Hollies, surely. The Air That I Breathe, recovered by Simply Red on their album Blue. And we asked you, If You Don't Know Me By Now was originally a Philadelphia song for which artist? Well, it was Harold Melvin and the Blue Notes who made the song famous originally back in January 1973. It went as far as number 9. Did you get that right? I bet you did. You're the type of person who gets

Well, I remember hearing that song on a certain London radio station a couple of weeks before it was released in September 1995, and I thought to myself, that's a number one. And of course it was. The rest is history. They're only UK chart topper on the singles side. Taken from the number one album, Life. And that's Fairground from Simply Red. The Right Thing before that was from the album called Men and Women. And we're running out of time rapidly. I think we'll squeeze a couple more in on this edition of Kev's Classic Artists. We're remembering Simply Red.

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From Stars Through a New Flame, Money's Too Tight to Mention, Say You Love Me, Holding Back the Years, The Right Thing and Fairground, some of the big songs from Simply Red and Mick Hucknall. And I hope you've enjoyed this particular edition of the programme. Listen out also for Diana Ross and The Cause in our series. What's your favourite Simply Red album? I think that's probably mine. Spawns many a good single. It's Only Love from the album A New Flame by Simply Red. This is Kevin Payne saying thank you very much indeed for your company over the last 60 minutes. Last song, Simply Red.

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4: The top stories this hour. A 13-year-old girl, her brother and NHS workers are among the 33 UK nationals missing in Nepal. Rescue teams are searching for survivors after catastrophic floods left more than 600 people dead. Nearly 3,000 are still missing. The founding member of a temple in South London had been leading a pilgrimage to Nepal and China and is among those unaccounted for. Temple goer Dipti Mahanti says Nabi Das is the heart of the community.
5: I found him in one of the previous temple, and since then he has been like a fatherly figure to us. So guiding us through from difficult times, celebrating our success and everything for the last 18 years. Yeah.
4: The body of a woman in her 70s has been discovered in a park in Liverpool. A murder investigation has been launched after a member of the public found the remains in the walled garden of Stanley Park yesterday. The Ministry of Justice says it's fast-tracking a plan to keep more of the most dangerous offenders behind bars in England and Wales. It's in response to a letter from the families of 30 homicide victims. In sport, Newcastle got their first victory of the season as they beat winless Tottenham 2-0 in North London in the Premier League. Celtic made it 3 wins from 3 in the Scottish Premiership with a 2-1 win at home to Falkirk. Boss Martin O'Neill says it was vital they bounced back from their Champions League exit at the first attempt.
6: We're trying to get over the real disappointment of Tuesday night, but we created a lot of good chances, could have been had the game out of sight. Overall, I was pleased with a lot of things that we did, but just to win, I think, after the disappointment of Tuesday night was really important.
4: And England's cricketers are closing in on a series clinching win over Pakistan, heading into day 4 of the second test at Lord's. Joe Root's side will resume on 177 for 7 in their second innings with a lead of 357 runs. Victory would give England an unassailable lead in the 3-match series with one match still to come. From Sky News, I'm Ruth.
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